0: car 829. Be advised that caller advised that you just passed him, so you're probably about 2 minutes behind that vehicle on Vicksburg Road. We have a Honda Accord with dark tint. 28 gonna be King Mary Young 8708. King Mary Young 8708.
1: Still on Vicksburg?
0: 4. Caller advised you just passed the sheriff deputy. He advised you headed the right way, possibly right behind the vehicle.
1: Sheriff, what is it? Well, I'm on Rich Skillet now.
0: 4.

0: to play the game, Kevin.
1: So we're playing a very young age on the Dart 1-10.
0: There's a lot of fans for White Honda, but I don't know if that was a personalized plane on the back of that one or not.
1: Let me get my decal back up saying what out of service and then run out and get you some more information on it.
2: We do have our phone service number.
3: That is 10-4. Could you call her back and just see if she's still behind her thing I can intercept?
2: 10-4, 10-4.
1: Deep. Showing 1206 Park Avenue, Henderson. Place that is showing expired.
0: For, I think I lost it. I don't know if it turned on to Silver Springs or to Preaching.
1: TF4, I'm pretty sure we got another call on these islands that is all over the roadway.
0: Okay.

0: 10-4 Lasso and this Vicksburg and Lex Kimmett.
1: Right, let's see, 446, 10-4.
0: Vicksburg.

0: David, 16 Central.
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0: Joe, we're shooting 10-8 Nation.
1: 10-4.

0: 311, go ahead with it.
1: 10-4, I've got a careless and reckless Robertson and Hughes Street, silver Dodge Durango and a green Z71 driving around the neighborhood at a high rate of speed, loud pipes, no car sequence.
0: 10-4, 10-17.

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0: Hi, C-446. Reference the 1080. The 1020 on same is going to be King Mary Young 8708. King Mary Young 8708.
1: 10-4. Do you know the address associated with it?
2: We can yell from his traffic. I spoke with the resident at 663. He wasn't home when the incident occurred. Also searched the area for shell casings. Was unable to locate same. Caller just wanted someone to speak with that male subject. 10-4 at this time.
3: 10-4.
0: Park Avenue out of Henderson.
1: At 10-4, I'm 23rd area, Raleigh. Keep an eye on them. Maybe they'll make their way back home.
0: 10-4.

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1: That's 14.
0: I'm 10-23 to group home.
1: 10-4.

0: in 20 acres where you live.
1: What?
0: Have you checked 23 in that area yet?
1: 10-10, I'm with 325 trying to figure his printer out.
0: 10-4 Central, you can go ahead and show 20 Baker in that area.

0: 311 to Baker. You got anything over there?
1: Negative Central. You can go ahead and clear that. Oh, hey, Chambers.
2: Sample.
0: Copy that.

0: 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I'm at 1063 at Cigarettes Apartments.
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1: Tom 4 Tom 6703. Tom 4 Tom 6703.
0: Tom 4 Tom 5783. Showing a 2002 Dodge Ram truck to a Audra Carol Parham 281 Mustang Road. The place that is showing expired. Valued through February 15th.
1: Tom 4 Tom 5703. 5703.

0: And we're just confirming Tom Boy Tom 5703.
1: What is correct?
0: 10-4 is showing a stolen license plate. Showing on 10-4.
1: Light on the smart car. Trying to locate the name now.
0: 10-4, it is coming back in 2009. Smart car. Canetta, Perry, Durham. 281 Ellington Ray, Manson. Place that is showing revoke. Pickup plate. Also showing stop. Termination showing 7-6-2023. Last inspection 11-30-2022.
1: A white smart car. I'm looking for an alternative to the PBA of the car wash. What's behind?
0: 10-4. License plate. I believe this is going to be a sound off on scene. It looks like it's showing Georgia.
1: Well, y'all still in the area 30 and 29.
2: 10-4.
1: 10-4.
3: Sounds off, and I hear that with you.
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3: What is
0: it? 10-4. Mm-hmm. What's your location?
3: Please call up.
2: Four.
3: It's all through walking.
2: 10-4-1 clear. I need to respond. People's Drive near the York Highway 158 in reference to that music.
3: 10-4.

0: on camera. What is the place filming out of here?
1: ORI is showing Meriwether County, Sheriff Office, Greenville. It's showing Louse Tag near Woodbury area.
0: Well, 28 by the end, quick.
1: Wait, what's that?
0: So we William and Mary, Edward Johns, 31, X-ray 69, King 279604.
1: Phone number one time, your radio's kind of muffled out, what's your name? Letters.
0: Well, William, Mary, Edward John, 31, X-ray 69, KK 279604.
1: 04. 04. 04 comes back to that same as the plate, the 2009 Smart Car, Canelo Perry Durham, 281 Ellington Road. It does show pickup plate, showing stop, also inspection violation.

0: S-14, sir.
1: S-14.
0: Well, I believe C-14 already has OC for this call. You go ahead and give me H-14.
1: T-14.

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1: Card 30.
0: Could you provide me that public service for that traffic on Peep's Lane?
1: Can't for, sir. This thing would be 252-762-4174. 252-762-4174. Speak with a Rodney Walker.
0: Temple, thank you.

0: Guess you could go ahead and run the hit confirmation. I'm taking the tag due to the pickup plate, though.
1: 10-4, give me a 10-21 also.

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0: Civil response 1650 North Garnet, 1650 North Garnet to the food line. Got a female, Hispanic female, standing by the doors. Smoking signal 51.
1: 10-4, 10-17.

Central to City and County Cars, City and County Cars. I report of a CNR vehicle. It was last seen in the area of Raleigh Road and Belmont Drive, headed towards the city. Probably a black Honda, passing cars. Almost ran the caller off the roadway, driving at a high rate of speed. Central clear 2104.

Central EMS Central, EMS Central, respond 324 South Garnet Street, 324 South Garnet Street, Sadie's Corner Restaurant, emergency traffic, 31-year-old male, conscious and breathing, complaining of a severe headache with abnormal breathing, Central Clear 2105.

They're working. You clear that people's lane, Charlie. Can I see Charles? Set and make contact with it. Call those long straight voicemail. Noise ordinance. This is going to affect until 12 o'clock.

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1: 네.
0: 24, respond sheet 619 Ruin Creek, reference, then report two cases of beer was just stolen.
1: 네, 8
2: Marison and Rehab, 1245 Park Avenue, respond to a 73-year-old female, coughs and breathing. She complains of hemorrhage, called as a patient, just got back an hour ago from getting her dialysis port unclogged. Same has failed. She's in a puddle of blood. Patient is in room 121 lower level. Should have cleared 2110.
1: One cop.
0: Go.
1: Engine 1 Central.
0: Engine 1.
1: Stand up.
0: 2111.
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0: I got out the back door before they could barely see what he looked like.
1: No.

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0: I don't see.
1: 2113.
2: Paul King Frank 6524. It's gonna be a silver color Toyota Camry. Looks like one occupant.

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0: Earl Lowry of Farmwood Lane, this city, please, is going to be active negative 20.
1: Copy that.

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1: The Lincoln David Sam 2148 LDS 2148 LDZ correction on that. Me, so the Sam V Zebra.
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0: Or just put it inside?
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0: 10-4. Comes back for 26. Homer. William Wayne Cash, Jr., 420 Wilmer Road, the city thing is showing valid, negative 29.

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0: 10-4, reports of shots fired. Caller advised there's a subject in the PBA of 500 South College Street shooting directly into the air.
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0: 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No apartment number. College of Advice. They're near the dumpsters, hanging out in the PBA. 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

0: 3:23 Central, 10:28. William Adam Boy, 2237, WAB, 2237.
1: Okay, so 2011 Honda Odyssey, Ryan subject out of Durham. Post that's active.
0: I don't want a pothole.

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0: 10-4, I've got property damage, 1410 Maple Street, 1410 Maple Street. Burgundy truck opened the door and hit a blue Altima.
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2: I was able to call and speak with that caller, stated she was no longer on scene and did not need law enforcement. 10-8, H. Henry.

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1: And so, sir.
0: 14.5 minute up here, US 1 southbound, correction, northbound, just north of Franklin, so maybe use your PVC, please.
2: I'm saying 17.
0: At 10-4, sir, if you're close by, I'm okay, I just need a PVT, mine is not working for some reason.
2: Yeah, while we come to the kitchen, I'm just saying. 10-4.
3: So.

0: 46 for 30.
1: Yeah.
0: Jeff, I'll be doing that. So if you say you saw just 214, whatever you do get here, just make sure you offset your car off the road. 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I got a soft spot a couple of times. Just make sure you offset it off the road.
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0: Lincoln, Mary, boy, 3690, should come back to, Burgundy Dodge, man.
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1: Were you saying an ambulance to 311's 1020 reference a 42-year-old female complaining of shoulder pain? An emergency.
2: Did you say emergency or non-emergency? I walked over you.
1: Non-emergency.

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Shoulder pain, Central Clear, 2217.

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Central EMS Central, EMS Central, respond 845 Spring Valley Road, repeating 845 Spring Valley Road, emergency traffic. 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

0: 311 session. I have a VIN number. We're ready. This is going to be the victim's vehicle that I hit.
1: Press.
0: 1, 4, Adam, Luke, 2, 1, Edward, 1, 8, Nora, 5, 5, 9, 0, 0, 0, shooting back to a Great Eastside.
1: 10-4, you're going to have to give it to me one more time. The first part of your radio traffic cut out.
0: I'll attention to the cat nose. Yeah, I'm over here.
1: 10-4.

Moncton, USA, Station 3, First Responders. 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This is Ron, 9 Rosie. 222 West Ridgeway Street. 222 West Ridgeway Street. Same reference, 66-year-old male, said person, arrives at 5 EP.

0: And that's 401 County on the route of Raceway Street.
1: 10-4. Warren County MS4, caller is rising, believes that blood pressure is high, also having pain in his left leg, breathing is not normal.
0: 10-4.

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0: 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It's negative on that.
1: Copy that. Also got a central line as well.
0: Turn on that.

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1: Tenfold, I was saying that Central was one of them as well.
0: Tenfold.

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2: Hill Loop Road for horses 1053, color advised. Her neighbor's horses got out and are in the roadway.
0: 10 more rally. Can you see if Warren County Sheriff's Office will assist with it? This will be an extended detail from Yellsville.
2: 10-4.

0: 321
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0: There's a child playing on the phone, telling her.

0: Vav.
1: Trayvon Holloway, Cogger Dickerson Lane, this city. Class B suspended, negative 29.
2: Campbell.
3: This is at 469 Warren Street. She advised two horses that got out on Warren Street. She advised the neighbors wasn't at home, and she doesn't know who they belong to. Advised they took a left on Warren Street.
2: Okay, well, I can't wait to see if I can find them.
3: Yeah, well, I guess if you find them, just advise me, and we'll see if we can make contact with the on-call item controllers. But I don't think we can do. I only think it's a way to get them back to us, the fence on Warren Street.
2: It'll be the horses off of Red Hill Loop Road. I think it's a Dray Falk. I think that's the horses oldest would be.
3: Yeah, well, let me see. I'll pull his information and give him a call.
4: .201 to Warren County. I'm direct. You show me in the area, Warren.
3: Cool.
2: Dray or DeAndre or Andre. I don't know his first name, but I know his nickname is Dray.
3: Jeff, I think I'm familiar with his name.

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1: Ten vol.
0: Tony Baker. Ten vol, can you 21 Central?
1: Ten vol.
2: Three 21 Central reference to that MPH traffic. How many times that caller called?
0: Reference this incident just once. Reference other items five.
2: Several.
3: Twenty six.

0: that far. I made contact with him for all subjects. He advised they ain't his, but the horses came to his house. He's going to load them up and try to get them back to the subject's residence.
1: All right, 10-4, is he at home?
0: 10-4, he is at home. He advised he got one car at this time loading him in the trailer.
1: 10-4, I'll be back tonight. See you
0: tomorrow. 10-4, 201, you know it.
1: 10-4, you should be back tonight.

325 Central. Okay, 61, Lincoln Henry Young, 8142, Lincoln Henry Young, 8142, 911 Bridger Street.

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1: Yeah.
0: 21, please.
1: Animal.

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0: We're out at MPH, ending mileage 156508.

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0: Amy Froelich out of Concord, North Carolina is going to be Class C acting negative 29.
1: Give me a read back on that 28.

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0: Have shots fired at 1230 Geo Mabry Road, 1230 Geo Mabry. I advise the subject shooting into the air and playing loud music. No call to speak with.

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0: 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It's requesting to know if a Weasley Langston was served today with a DVA, public service in attendance.
1: Very cool.

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0: Thank you to a juvenile complaint, 238 Meridian Way. Caller advised mobile crisis just left from this residence. They were speaking with a 16.

0: 13-year-old daughter. She has now stormed out of the house. They don't know where she went. Further description in the cat notes.
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1: Jim, what?
2: Police status has expired. An inspection violation 11-30-2024. Negative 29s.

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0: Have an alarm, 250 John Deere Road, Lone Heart LLC, point of activation showing front door, zone 6.
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0: Yeah, I'll step it up to that location if you have to. 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
1: Yeah,

0: 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If I can copy you, 10-1.
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0: Hey, Morgan, show me out the address right beside 2388 Dr. Martin Luther King. We've been out here before, reference to 1073 and also sitting on 51.
1: Careful.

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0: 4525-5150. Should come back to a Smith subject out of Lewisburg.

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1: Go ahead, man.
0: Galaxy 442, the same comes back to a Johnny Smith, Johnny Smith subject out of Lewisburg, North Carolina. Status Class C is active through 10/16 of 2030. No 29s on the same CIC set.
1: Ten more things, man.

0: David 14, sir.
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0: 10-4. I do not already return home prior to my arrival. Everything's 10-4. That'll be 10-8. Hey, Junior.
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0: Baptist Church and Sledge. 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Speak to my father, Governor.
1: Temple.
0: If you're going to be coming from 98, go straight down through that four-way cross-off sign here, run to me.
1: Devil.

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William Adam Victor, 7895. William Adam Victor, 7895. US 1, just south of 39.

0: conference from there, 14.
1: Good.
0: 10-4, how about a 9-1 hang up? 2727 US 158 bypass. Lot 14, be Greenways. It's a child on the phone. He's called multiple times. He's asking for some of our donuts. 10-4,
1: I'll be alright.
0: Central Bay 14.
1: Good.
0: Can you give us 21?
1: Simple.

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0: 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She's refusing to come into the house.
1: Okay.

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1: Sure.
2: Yeah, it was coming from that white truck on your left. They turned it down.
0: See one with him earlier?
2: Nah, I imagine they'll turn it back up once we get out of sight.
0: I believe so, too.

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0: 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No answer on callback time soon.
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1: Yeah.
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1: Damn fool.

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0: 10-4, was that a disconnected cell this call came from?

0: 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It was 252-432-2290.
1: All right. Can you attempt to make contact back with that number? I've still yet to make contact with the residents here. See several children running around, though.
0: 10-4.

0: Negative 14, son. Civil, finally made contact with an adult. Everything sent for dislocation. Juvenile playing on the phone. 10-8. Hey, gender.
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0: 10-4, smoke crate request. 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No one's pumping any gas, but they're being silly and goofy.
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0: Then we'll probably clear out here in a minute.

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1: Go ahead.
0: Ten four, can you respond to Crossroads, Chrysler, Dodge and Jeep, 120 US 158 bypass. GoldenEye technology allows a red sedan enter the lot. Someone got out and got into a gray SUV parked in front of the showroom. Most vehicles have left the lot at this time.
1: 10-4.

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1: Go ahead.
0: Does anybody want to speak to law enforcement?
1: Negative. Same was calling my golden eye.
0: Simple. There's no signs of a larceny. As of right now, they probably came and picked up their own vehicle. 10-8, 800.

it just takes it too far. EMS base, Tiffany Zone 3, need to respond to Area 132, US Highway 1. We got a blue wave, got a report of a single UEC accident, caught a lot of things, we got a black Honda that had a 1050. I don't know if any injuries or not.

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The ref at 1050, it's going to be one single MVC accident versus a tree.

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2: Fire department, say 3 fire department. They have a single vehicle accident. Where is this tree? So it'll be in the area of

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0: Direct rescue truck in your mouth just a minute.
1: Jeff, hold.
2: EMS 1-1, can't.
1: EMS 1.
2: You got any other information?
1: Four. Black Honda, black vehicle, possibly one pin in, could be a female. What are you saying, Ms. Alerted, talking, but just pinned in the car, can't get out?
2: Simple. Warren Kenner, just 2 and 0 furlough. Check on the status of life flight, please.
1: Careful.

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0: Central 325. Four shots fired in the area of Highland Green Apartments. Call the same is coming from the woods in front of the apartment complex. She advised there's a cut through where they walk to go to the store. Same is coming from that location.
1: Anyway.

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1: Campbell.
2: Command Scant Dispatch.
3: Yes,
2: sir. We got a large number of callers that should be coming your way at some point in time, coming from the Drive Strip for Roxboro. They had a report of larceny from the personal robbery with shots fired. Just in case you want to keep extra patrol at your stores, might declare lots.
3: PM4.
2: Suspect or vehicle description is given. I don't think they were able to obtain any of that.
3: PM4, 14, go ahead on that traffic.
4: Yeah, 10-4.
0: RE 25 Central, 23.

0: 3 20.
1: Who are you calling?
0: 3 20, Adam.
1: Good.
0: Tampa, Granville County, SO just advised us they had a large group of vehicles leaving stores. They're possibly involved in a robbery. Just 1014 if you want to keep an eye on the stores.
1: Tampa, you direct?
2: Tampa. Yeah. Units are direct on that. Some just have at least one to check in with crews that's open on that west side, just one of those east sides to just check in, or 25 when you're done with that 72, just check in over on that side. I'll also check in on that North Florida location.
3: Table.
1: Y'all copy. 21, 23, y'all copy.
4: Tampa.
1: Direct. 21, you know anybody working over there or not?
4: I do not, but I can probably figure it out.
1: If you can, see if you can get a little more information.

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1: Hey, well, we're 911 hang up. 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
0: Yep.
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0: Attention to Charles 14.
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1: Channel.
2: There.

0: 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I'm back tonight.
1: 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Go ahead.
2: 1024, A. Adam, B. Boy, C. Charles, and N. Mary.
1: Camel.
3: EMS 1-1, Ken.
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5: They're not on 401 US 158.
6: 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I believe Sam was called in by the county. 1012, let me see if I can get further from them.
5: 10-4.

0: Central 321. Have I loud music in the area of 527 Grant Street? I'm calling out. There's several juveniles in the area playing loud music and banging on cars.
1: Ma'am. Central. Irvin's out, will hang up. Be paying you, George.
0: Campbell.
1: 323 to city units. There was a large crowd at North Garden Speedway, but they have dispersed now.
2: I'm rolling up to it now.
1: They're good now.
2: Be in service in about a quarter.
3: Tearful.
2: One can be advised. Station 3 tones never activated for this call.
3: Tearful.

0: engine 21 Warren County, with 10-8, terminating command. Highway Patrol will be en route shortly. I'm sure the deputy is standing by until they get there.
1: Careful.
0: Be advised as to the entrance of the Warren Place Apartments.
1: Careful.
2: I'm trying to get to
1: careful.

0: 323 Central.
1: Go ahead.
0: Reference that 911 hangover. Could you reopen that call? Also, be advised, reference. It's going to be a patient who was dropped off by EMS, Michael Smith. He was wondering if his discharge papers were on there.
2: King 9602.

0: 3:23 Central. Let me get some more units over here. Not an emergency.
1: So is he.
2: 321 Central, I'm in route.
3: Jamal.
2: 23, where are you at? Pardon me.
0: Central, on Grant Street. Central, get 1028, we're ready.
3: Go ahead.
0: The Victor Edward Adam, 1335. VEA, 1335.
3: From 14. Honda CRV to an Arlene Powell. This city plate status expired 9:15 of 25. Inspection violation 6:30/24/29.

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0: C446, 442. Go ahead, sir. The driver is definitely 1055. I would say it's not a hit or run. Single vehicle overturned. Just check it out in the right there. I mean, you can do the charges. I'll forward you all the info.
1: Definitely, sir.
0: Raleigh, I'm 1023, any 1051 zone 2, next rotation, please. We're at US 1 near US 158.
2: Raleigh, C-446, 10-4, we'll roll back to the unit.
0: At 10-4, it's on the side. Okay.
2: 10-4.

0: Colin Powell.
1: Me 2 9 0 9 1 7 6 7 3.
2: Hello, Central. Myself and Adam are 23 on Grant.
0: Several.
3: 311 units on Grant. Any further?
2: He can stay tonight.
3: Copy that.

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1: Go ahead, man.
0: Airborne carry subject negative 29.
1: Central.

0: Central. Go ahead and clear me out, H Enter. That's the owner of the store.
1: Yeah. Call 14.
2: Go ahead.
1: 10-4, respond in the area of 1917 Old Norlana Road, repeating 1917 Old Norlana Road. Reference to improperly parked vehicle. Callers advising that there is approximately 200 people at same. They're running up and down the roadway, playing loud music. It is an extremely large party. He does want law enforcement to come to his residence once you clear the area.
3: Central, David, 16. 16. 10-4, I have a suspicious vehicle in the area of 263 Southside Estates Court. Car-wise, they're looking on their cameras. There's been an older Ford, four-door vehicle, black in color. It's been up and down their dirt path a few times, and they'll cut their lights off as if someone's going to get out. I want someone to check the area. No callers to be quit.
0: 10-4. David 14, sir.
3: David 14.
0: 10-4. We'll check on Southside Estates Court shortly. Just show all county units and route to Old Norlana.

0: 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John Charles Paul, 1780.
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1: Go ahead.
0: Engler Grant. D. David.
1: 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Central 323.
2: Good.
1: Part view call.
2: Stand by with that.

0: 14 Central. I'm 1023. David 16. Yeah, there's a lot of cars here.
1: Yeah.
2: Yeah, well.

0: 1425 down here. They're blocking the roadway.
1: Yeah, 10-4. I had one says that they ain't going nowhere. I guess the car's gonna get towed soon.

0: 10-4, counties advise that they may possibly need your assistance. They have an extremely large crowd of people blocking the roadway, having a party on Norlina Road.
1: Direct.

0: Eso.
1: I did hear gunshots in the area, unable to advise where they're coming from, though.

0: 这时候正好对你们点七点菜的油罐。
1: Yeah, 10-4. We gotta get these cars out of here.
0: 对。
2: I need your assistance. They're at 1917 Old Norlana Road. 1917 Old Norlana Road.
0: 对。
2: Also be advised, they have heard shots fired off in the distance. Unsure of where they're coming from at this time.
3: No fireworks, Central. We got eyes on them somewhere on the other side of Andrews.
2: 10-4.
0: Central Canadians, city units advised they do have fireworks on the other side of Andrews, so they have eyes on.
3: Okay, Central.

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Emergency 147 Country Club Drive, 147 Country Club Drive. 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Central Clear 301.

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2: 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Central 8, King Edward William 9308. King Edward William 9308.

0: 22 Honda Accord, Akron Valley, negative 20 knots.
1: David 16, I think there's some other cars parked on the other side of the road. 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
0: And for that gold or bronze colored Infiniti is coming your way with no tail lights.
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1: I'm trying to stop her.

0: 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Tom Boy Henry 281. 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
1: Sam.
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1: 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Is there a 321?
2: Prior to country, south states. I'm sorry, south side states.

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0: 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Party has been dispersed.
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0: Tomorrow, Loud Music, Hill Press Department, Colorado, it's going to be in the area of Section E. They're in the PDA.
1: Yeah, well.

0: 20 Vancouver, 10-4.
1: Spencer, you calling Adam?
0: Negative. Calling 20 Baker. He called Central and then he didn't say anything. His radio was also 10-1.

0: Central to City Units. Baker calling public service advised his radio is not getting out. He's 10-4.
1: Dire.

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0: 10-4, can you respond to refuel 6325 US 1158 Highway North? Have a person swapped over the wheel. We're getting the MSR out.

Central EMS North, Jury First Responders, EMS North, Jury First Responders, respond emergency traffic, 6325 US 1 158 Highway North, refuel, repeating 6325 US 1 158 Highway North, the refuel, reference to a subject slumped over the wheel, unknown problem, they're going to be in a dark gray SUV in the parking lot, central clear 0446.

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1: Okay.
2: John, David, 3938. John, David, 3938.
3: With the refuel. That was to an unknown problem. Have a subject slumped over the steering wheel in the dark. Call an SUV in the PVA. Same, central clear, 0450.

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0: 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Everything's 10-4 with us. I'm being clear all candidates tonight. Hey, Jennifer.

0: to the U.S. Space Station. They first responded. He responds at emergency 113, countryside drive. 113, countryside drive. Question of Jimmy Dunn Road and a dead end. This is a 76-year-old female. Breathing problems.
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0: 见过。
1: One Kenny MS route. 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Also be advised, wear proper PPE when going in.
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0: You have first responders on scene.
1: Negative.
0: Temple, can you call the subject back and see if she can make it outside to the porch? We'll be there in just a minute.
1: 10-4.

0: Morning, County. 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
1: Chanfor.
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0: EMS 3, you'll be on your pace. You're 53 year old male. Advisor, he was responding normal. He's not breathing normal. 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Advisor, you're taking his prescribed meds. No history of heart attack or angina. It also be advised, it is a FMP advising or PPE.
1: Yep, well, we're familiar. Thank you, sir.

0: EMS 4 to Warren County. We're en route MPH, starting mileage 156538.
1: 10-4. EMS 11, Warren County in service.
0: 10-4.
2: EMS 3 is on scene.
0: 10-4.

0: Central 321.
1: Oh, yeah.
0: 10-4, I would advise that she had to stop by the hospital. As soon as she's done there, she'll be around.
1: Yeah.

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1: Go ahead.
0: We're at ECU North, beginning miles 30359.4.
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1: 323.
0: Morning, female 1072. You're off to the MO. End of mileage is going to be 39. A correction. Beginning mileage is going to be 39278. 39278.
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1: Yeah.
0: And miles is going to be 392 78. 392 78.
1: 530.

assistance on another fire. This is on a fire. Sorry, we'll get some assistance call at 114 Spruce Court. Littleton 114 Spruce Court. Take me a Wildwood Point subdivision. Cross me a Wildwood Circle on a dead end. Roughly 68-year-old female. Listen assistance. They're on the same as Phil and Lil.

0: What can a chief will have that right rough the key box information?
1: Negative, I missed the Warren County. What you got?
0: Just give me a 10-21 advisory.
1: In the top of that.

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1: Yeah.
0: 1041.

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0: We're out at MPH, ending mileage 156560.

0: 14 out of 6.
1: Go ahead.
0: Tell her what.
1: Yeah, well.

0: переслал Сашу.
1: Стоим.
0: Понял.
1: Всего.

Warren County EMS 3. We're out of hospital, NMIS 30386.1.

0: David, 16 Central.
1: Glenn.
0: No, 10:42.
1: Sarah.

0: three can have a citrus.
1: Go ahead.
0: Is that 911 hang up still need to be taken?
1: Team 4, I believe the other shift said that he was supposed to add notes and it'd be done.
0: Team 4. What unit was that?
2: 323 Central. Cleared H, Henry.
1: Team 4.

0: 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Good. 325, 323 at the MO to transport for 72.
1: Yeah, devil.
0: Thank you.

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0: 10:42.
1: 7.

0: 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I have three 23s, female 72. I'll be around the BCJ. You're giving all the road.
1: Playing.
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0: Need your response is 1749 Wise 5 Fork Road, 1749 Wise 5 Fork Road. Cross streets is going to be Black Road to Robinson Ferry in reference to assisting a person. Caller advised that he's at his family house. He was threatened. And now he needs a place to go. Said that his cousin threatened him with a gun when he refused to let him use his phone. Wants to speak to law enforcement about where can he go because he has no place to go. Also, he's calling from a non-working number.
1: Terrible.

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1: 7, go ahead.
0: Simple, have an escort at 10 o'clock. Warn the PD at Blaylock's at 10 and 1040. Traveling to 158 East at Greenwood Cemetery, Macon at 1040, approximately 1040.
1: 10-4.

0: Martin County's on 3.
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0: You just find the area's freeway in Orlando and the Family Dollar. Have a black male dressed in all pink, has a pink jersey with the number 23 outside speedway, cursing and carrying on per the store clerk.

0: And car 25. Ten four, reference to this traffic at 1749 Wise Five Forks Road. Mr. Kearney called back, advised that you can cancel. He gonna figure out something.
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1: Yes.
0: 1060 vehicle, 4899, correction, the intersection of US 1, 158 Highway North and Brookston Road. 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
1: Go ahead.
0: He was waiting on somebody. He's a road crew supervisor for Sun Rock. He's 10-8 at Frank.
1: So...
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1: 703. If we're having a abandoned vehicle, Water Street, North Kingston Street, Water in North Kingston. I was advising it's a gray SUV. Looks like it's been wrecked partially in the roadway.
2: 719.
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0: Attention, EMS Central, EMS Central, need to respond to 1518 East Andrews Avenue, 1518 East Andrews Avenue. Received a medical alarm, reference to a male subject that failed. Search clear 705.
1: That's right.
0: Seven oh five.

0: 3:12 Central. 10:10 to the 10:50. And got 20:40 when you're ready.
1: Hey, well, go ahead.
0: King Frank King 2861. King Frank King 2861.
1: To Buick, Shirley Hargrove, 250 Kitchell Street, the city. Showing expired. Inspection violation. Last inspected 5/31/2024. Negative 29.
0: Hey, well, you said it was a Buick?
1: 10-4, 2002 Buick, the Sabre.
0: 10-4, Sands is played on Genesee Terrain. I'm going to get you a VIN here in just a second.
1: 10-4.
2: Charles Knox, drop that one to the city. Water and piston.
1: 10-4.
0: One Henry Edward Young, 8, Adam 6233667.
1: Three, 10-4, 10-9 is just in case I'm getting no match for being found.
0: 10-4 is going to be 2 Charles Tom Frank, 1 Henry Edward Young, 8 Adam 6233667.
1: 10-4, no match for being found. Sam, I'll run it regional.
0: 10-4, thank you.
1: 10-4.
3: Andrews Avenue, Bison. Uncle Fayol, he's 87. He's got to go to the bathroom, fell on the floor. I'll be standing outside waiting for you.

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0: First name is Clifton, last name is Smith, date of birth is August 30th, 78.
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0: 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Indefinitely suspended at Raymond Smith, 1103 Methodist Street, Bay City, number 83078.
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0: 10-4, southbound the Vins, 2010 GMC Terrain, Kenneth Vaughn out of Castalia, showing plate status, plate turn in FS-20, negative 29.
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For the 28 mile van came back to a black in color 2008 Kia Armada out of Arvada, Georgia, showing valid until 3/28/2019 was the last registration, but

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1: 430.
0: AC 430, 1055 Water Street, North Kingston Street. Henderson PD is out with a possible 1055 fire.

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0: Road 221, Nathan Embro Road. Cross streets is going to be Elm Street to Harrison Town Road. In reference to a domestic, caller advised that her uncle woke up. She just woke up. When she came out the bathroom, her uncle pushed her. He does have weapons.
1: Ten four.
2: 25 in route.
0: 10-4.
1: We in 2-4-1 County, same traffic.
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0: 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It's going to be a 2008. 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
1: I'm
0: very good.
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0: 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Caller's ETA is 5 minutes on a white S150 with a trailer.
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0: Five key holder.
2: Ten four troopers en route from Warren County.
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0: Central, 310 Baker.
1: Okay. Go ahead.
0: 10-4, I have 1063, 645 Vance Street. It's a white male with no shirt and black shorts. It appears to be taking things out of an abandoned building in the area.
2: For something in the camera.

0: Syracuse is on 23.
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2: Say what?

0: 10-4. It's going to be the abandoned warehouse building. They claim he climbed a fence. I'm probably going to need another officer.
1: Ten four, Baker, you all right? Hello? Adam, can you turn on that?
0: I've got mail. He's sitting inside. They claim that he went over the fence or through the fence. Probably going to need an officer. He's probably home. That's me, George.
1: Good morning.

0: he's about to run. 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

0: 310 Adams Central.
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0: for 603 East Andrews coming up, JoJo's Enterprises, LLC.
1: Simple. Go ahead and create me an OCA in time. I'll still be out on same.
0: Simple.
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0: 752.
1: I've went to the area. Nobody seen him run that way unless he cut back across Andrews. I'm not sure. I guess I opened him back here. I'm going to see if he might have hit this wall and came back towards this way, because he might be headed towards Bullock or something like that at this point.

0: Yeah, there's an opening back here, or somebody's been cut the fence on his back end. That's probably how he got up there.
1: Warren County to Zone 3.
2: Zone
1: 3. Need you to respond in the area of 1361 Wise 5 Forks Road, 1361 Wise 5 Forks Road. Call streets is going to be Drake Ellis to No Carva. In reference to assisting a person, that same caller from earlier this morning called back and advised that he left walking, got stung by two bees, wants to know if you can give him a ride. His phone is not working.
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0: 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Actually, it's going to be a 64-year-old female, fell in the shower, hit her head, is bleeding. Central clear, 802.
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0: Century EMS Central, EMS Central, sign 9 emergency, 2025 Lynn Haven Avenue, 2025 Lynn Haven Avenue, 56-year-old female, left arm pain, Central Weir 804.
1: Hey, do I

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0: Ken Lab 1063, 4881 NC 39 Highway South. However, her son is at home now, reference IVC. Advised law enforcement came yesterday.

0: Charles Levin Central. They're from at 48801 39 South.
1: Hey,
0: well, let me see if they left the paperwork from last night.
1: Yeah.
0: You can clear 800 for now. Let me locate the paperwork.
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0: 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I 10-4.
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Reference to a lift assist, Central Sphere 819.

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citizens are all sitting in a car trying to copy Bolo reference. Amber Alert, South Carolina. Central, all sitting in a car. I'm going to look at a black 2012 GMC Yukon, South Carolina plate, X-ray Frank Henry, 752, X-ray Frank Henry, 752, last seen towards Marin, South Carolina. Child is going to be Isaiah Caven Owens.

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0: 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Miles is going to be 68892. Hey, Raleigh, I have a North Carolina 1027, if you don't mind sending the record to my email, please.
1: What is the tempo? 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
0: 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Message to that one.
1: 10-4.

Warren County EMS, station 4, first responders. Need to find emergency traffic, 544 Tootaloo Road, 544 Tootaloo Road, cross sheets of Old Avenue Road, NC Highway 43, 6 EO female seizures.

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0: Ten four. I have one of the first responders on scene on Tululu Road advising the ETA.
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0: 10-4, could you have a deputy 25SHP at the MO? She's having an issue with the Wi-Fi out there. I was just wondering if someone can go out there and help her out. Thank you, man.
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Tower, 1063, 40 westbound, 312 mile marker of us. Proxy 684, 1063, 40 westbound, 312 mile marker, ladders 10P3, good.

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0: Cincinnati EMS South, Southern Bell First Responders, EMS South, Southern Bell First Responders, respond emergency traffic, Sadler's Recycling, 800 J.P. Taylor Road, 800 J.P. Taylor Road, having approximately 30-year-old male overdose, subject going to be in a white Dodge van. He is breathing, not conscious. Central Clear, 915.
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1: Hey, what?
2: The advisor, he's gasping for air. They're not going to touch him.

0: 0747, Hermes, go ahead.
1: Good.
2: Yeah, well, we're calling about the subject's gasping for air. They're not going to touch them.
1: 10-4.

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0: Adam Edward Henry, 2019. Adam Edward Henry, 2019.

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0: What type of vehicle is that plate supposed to be on?
1: Zuzu Rodeo.
0: Simple. Adam Edward Henry 2029, correct?
1: You have 2029?
0: What?
1: Tim, or for that, 28 show on plate number enter does not exist.
0: Adam Edward Henry 2029.
1: Camels.

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Air sign to a 40-year-old female. Have a shortness of breath. BP 210 over 140. 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

0: Attention EMS Central Goldvale, EMS Central Goldvale, needs respond emergency traffic, 109 Harris Street. Patient's going to be a 70-year-old female, diabetic issue, abnormal behavior, feeling faint. Central clear, 938.
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0: 938.
2: 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Thank you.
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2: Clear,
0: Rolling Creek,
1: 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Yeah. Good. -29.
0: Central.

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1: Hey, boy, I have an alarm. The library, 205 Breckenridge Street, 205 Breckenridge Street. There's a door.

to Warren County EMS, station 2 first responders, need to assign emergency traffic, 172 Harrison Road, 172 Harrison Road, no line of street, 70-year-old female having trouble breathing.

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0: Tabor, thank you on 1063-105 Pool Rock Shores Lane, 105 Pool Rock Shores Lane. I was advising a male subject. I almost ran over a mother with a piece of tractor equipment, and she had to pull it out of the way.

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0: 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Alright, the MPH.
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0: 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Thank you, sir.
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0: vehicles of first responders, EMS North, towns of first responders, on emergency traffic, 8510 NC 39 Highway North, 8510 NC 39 Highway North, 85-year-old female, difficulty breathing. Advice, she is on oxygen, same 72, central clear 1033.
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0: I'm here, Brad. I'm on Reach Lake Warren.
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0: 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Could you create me as?
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Richard Station 12, Station 12 Fire Department and Warren County EMS need to respond to 294 Harbor Drive, 294 Harbor Drive, Cross Streets is going to be Old Harbor Court and Landing Court. Reference to a carbon monoxide detector. The alarm company advised it came in as a Zone 8 upstairs carbon monoxide detector. The alarm company also advised that they spoke with the owner. He advised that he is cleaning, he's changing the battery in the detector.

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1: Oh, yeah.
0: 10-8. Hey, Adam.
1: Two. Medic 2 on scene. 10:47.

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1: See, well, just hold tight for me since I'm driving. 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
0: Okay, well, I'm not showing a 240 Welcome Avenue. Do you have a better address?
1: Stand by.
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0: 043 Charles Adam, attention, Jones County Cars 1080, I-40 Westbound from 317, I-40 Westbound from 317, Silver Ford F-150, North Carolina 1028, King John Adam 1018, King John Adam 1018, 30 Cell 1055, KIB 894.
1: EMS 11, Warren County. What was 1201's traffic?
2: Twelve
1: oh one wanted
2: to know if he was on the call.
1: All right. Do we need to respond?
2: Ten-4.
1: EMS 11, go ahead.
2: 12-1 advised that you can cancel homeowner with changing the battery. Don't need EMS.
1: All right. Let me show EMS, please.
2: 10-4.

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0: 791 subject at sheet 619 Room Creek Road. Security callback advising the shoplifter who was inside the store earlier is back on the property. Manager requesting a female to be trespassed and banned. It's going to be a white female, purple shirt, shorts, with a big pink bag.
1: Standing for now.
0: Table.

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0: And for having an alarm at Walgreens 201 Trace, advising communication failure, and the site is closed.
2: 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I got to have some notes.
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0: 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Need to respond at 727 Exeter Road. Cross Ravine and Sandy Creek Drive. Have a 64-year-old male, possibly stroke, numbness in his leg and weakness.
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1: Turn around.
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0: 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I'll be 1021 communications.
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0: 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Please check out by reading.

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0: Reference that traffic at a Lake Aston Coffee. You can go ahead and clear me on that, Sioux Charles.
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0: 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It's active, no 29s.
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0: 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And two clear my Fairmax service.
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0: Hey, four. I have a call at Taste of Soul Restaurant, Nelson Riley Road. 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

0: units. Reference to Texas Toll, we just got a second call advising the male subject is he does have a bat, possibly hitting a female, we're saying.
1: Thank you, gonna step it up.
2: Yeah, 10-4, I'm right here on Chevelle, 25, you over there.

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1: Direct EMS 11 Warren County, clear in service.
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0: No, the song, just the female. 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
1: And or did she know where he went? We'll circulate the area.
0: Not being cooperative at all. She's saying that nothing happened and that's all she can see.
1: Ten Baker Central, I'll be out with 312.
2: 10-4.

0: Central 310, Adam. Team, we have a 29 service. Tyler, from 111 South, thanks. 43. Apologize about that. He took out 29s on the subject, and she's at that location.
1: Did he give a name, and if so, has it been confirmed? Can you advise what it's for?

0: Hunter. I think 12 is clearing the Tasty Soul with that OCO. I think you cleared the warrant service.
1: Team 4 negative.

0: 1230 NC Highway 58. Paul Streets is going to be County Home Road and Baltimore Church Road. In reference to an unconscious patient, got a 73-year-old male, passed out.
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2: 10-4.

Warren County EMS and Station 3 first respondents need you to respond to emergency traffic to 1230 NC Highway 58.

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1: Toyota Camry. Amelia Jones 298 Gary Street. The city is active. No 29s.
0: No.

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1: 10-4. How is 68? The station has come around at this time. He is responding. Disregard your status. Any bridge copy? It's 919-497-6911.
2: 312 Central, you can clear St. G. George. Knock out the door a few times when I came to the door. I attempted to call the caller back and just going straight to voicemail.
1: 10-4.

And attention to Halifax County Cars 1080, I-95 northbound from the 164, and I-95 northbound from the 164, blue track trail, unable to maintain lanes. Sorry, cell 1201 KIP 894.

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received a call from a third-party caller advising that he had one of his, had a subject go out and look at one of his rental houses at 117 Pool Rock Shores Lane, advising when they were on scene that the neighbors were in the woods behind the residence fighting. He advised that they had left, but he wasn't the one to go down there and check on things. Advised about 10 minutes ago.

0: 40 Southwinds Drive, 140 Southwinds Drive. Call sheets is going to be, panic alarm. Alarm company called and advised that, they set off their panic alarm.
1: Yes.
0: 10-4, reference that Pool Rock Shores Lane traffic. The caller just called back and advised that the female's on scene at this time harassing a worker who's building a fence.
1: All right.
2: Charles Levinson.
0: Go ahead.
2: I'll suffer and take that call. Give me a minute. I'll go by the office to get my camera and I'll be around.
0: Camera.
2: You get it sent home on 12, I'll take it.

0: 63, Tower Road, Tower Lane, Tower Road, Tower Lane, above.
1: C-430.
0: C-430, 1063, Tower Road and Tower Lane. 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Motorcycle almost lost control. 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

0: 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The alarm company called back, advised to cancel law enforcement and to send out the fire department.
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0: 10-4.
2: Be checked out. All the detectives is going off. Fire.

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1: Go ahead.
0: Adam, Orion Prime, 30534, 30534.
1: Four.

identified the form of events, identified the form of response, non-emergency, the area of 380 Flemingtown Lane, 380 Flemingtown Lane. Call is advising that right past that address, she sees black smoke. Looks like it's coming from behind the horse pasture. Central Clear, 1255.

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Charles 710, Nash County Course 10AI 95 South 137 South 137 Black TMC Truck 40 South 125 AKIB 894.

0: Warren County, all responding units to 140 South Williams Drive. Just received another call from the alarm company. Advised all units can disregard. The homeowner advised everything was okay.
1: Three on location. We'll be investigating.
0: 10 for attack one.
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0: and Johnson County cars, 1080 Raleigh Road southbound from NC210, Raleigh Road southbound from NC210, large group of motorcycles, 30 cell, 1305 KIB 894.
1: Six proceed.

0: Ron Vance, County Court, 10-50, property damage, 85 northbound, 221 mile marker of us.
1: 430.
0: Buster 430, 10-50, property damage, 85 northbound, 221 mile marker, red SUV. Go ahead.
1: Stand by, I'll be in route for that one. Just stack the other one on me.
0: Super 3-2-4.

0: Verse 9 Central. 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None of these lots are, or none of these houses are numbered.
1: This will be the one all the way at the end.
0: Simple, thank you.

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Peaceful, we're having an alarm. 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

0: Central to Charles 1. 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
1: Well, so is that clear from Pool Rock Central?
0: Tim.
2: Brush 9.
1: Go ahead.
2: Subject I'm talking to the man said, mom was one called in, said, opposite by the tree lines, said, where a group of houses is on Flemington Road, you might be able to access it, but it's back there in the field somewhere.
1: Are you talking to me by the camp there?

0: said you're going back towards the truck stop right there before you get to the 45 mile wild zone. He said it was an old burnout house. He said it should be right in that area.
1: Yeah, I'm familiar. I'll head back that way. I didn't think any other.
2: Sample.
1: Out on the Baker. I'm coming down Chestnut and hit Andrew real quick if you want me to go out there with him.

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0: 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He advised that he's just 1082, the tire blew out, and he's got AAA on the way.
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0: Did you respond to 1086 Tower Road? 1086 Tower Road. Call streets is going to be Jones Chapel Road in reference to a burglar alarm. Caller advised it's going to be a zone 2 patio door perimeter.
1: Okay,

Johnson County Court, 1021 Reference 54, property owners 95 southbound, 87 Lone Mark Drive. Red Toyota Camry, struck by another vehicle, car standing by near 514 Boyett Road. Buzz.

0: Mississippi, Tennessee, California in the area of 85, 213 northbound, 85, 213 northbound. I have a careless and reckless. It's a white Hyundai Sonata. It rises speeding, going about 100, going in and out of traffic. Central Clear, 1323.
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10-4, 10-4, property damage, NC-210, 40 eastbound, gray Hyundai Tucson. Struck by an unknown patch car occurred in the PBA, the food line. Good.

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1: Well, you can clear the same page on everything stand for. 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
2: Tabor.
0: Well, I'm unable to look it up in the CAS, but can you re-advise what I'm supposed to be looking for on Tower Road?
3: Tower Road and Tower Lane, caller was advising that his neighbor was cutting the grass and the grass was going all over the roadway and a motorcycle almost lost control. Go ahead.
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0: Are you near Walmart?
1: Negative, but I can be what you need.
0: 10-4. Officer that used to work here messaged me, advised there was a black Silverado parked on the first row at the grocery side, had a brown pit bull in the crate in the back, just wanted same checked on, if you don't mind.
1: 10-4, I forgot to it.
0: Can you just open up a call out at Walmart for an animal complaint, if you don't mind?
2: Okay.

0: Central 3, 10 Baker.
1: Go ahead.
0: Simple, I have a welfare check subject in front of Cracker Barrel, Rural Creek Road. Call advise that a male subject pulled over in front of Cracker Barrel abruptly. It's going to be on a small silver Buick SUV. It's on a baseball cap, white hair. Has a windshield sunshade flapping out of the window. Caller just wants someone to check on something.
1: Tenfold, I'll be around.
0: Tenfold.
2: 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I can handle the same. 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
1: 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I'm on Andrews passing Vance Street.

0: Central of Charles Swale.
1: Actually, these are Al Chocolate team. You open a call back up on High Ashore Lane.
0: Tim, we're stacking you on a Signal 51 complaint, 115 North William Street.
1: 10-4.
2: 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I'm seeing 10-8, 10-8, I'll be right at the moment.
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0: 080 Charles Anton to John Scott, of course, 10E, 70 westbound from New Barber Road, 70 westbound from New Barber Road, dark blue Nissan Altima, Georgia 2836, Zebra Boy Adam Robert, 36 Zebra Boy Adam Robert, authority cell 1342 KIP 94.
1: Who is the father?
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3: Attention, all

Charles Adam, Pitcher, Johnson County, of course, 1080, 95 southbound from the 93, 95 southbound 93, Blue Nissan, Altima, Florida, 1020, and 36 Boy Adam Robert, 36 Boy Adam Robert, unable 18 lane, 30 cell, 1345 KIB, 894.

Bronny SK for activity, Providence Image, 5 northbound, 148 mile marker, 95 northbound, 148 mile marker, bus. 141, Tiffany, private damage, 95 northbound, 148, 95 northbound, 148. This would be a gray Subaru and a blue Subaru. Go ahead.

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1: Go ahead.
0: Tom Frank Henry 6157. Repeat. Tom Frank Henry 6157.
1: Dodge Avenger. Same out of Oxford, showing active negative 29.
0: Could you show me 1061? He's currently in the PVA of Andrews Avenue Food Line.

0: is just driving around the PVA as of right now, pulled up to the cash point.
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0: He stopped.
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1: Go ahead.
0: 837-5970, repeat, 837-5970.
1: Yeah.

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0: Tim Orsain, Class C Charles suspended, pickup license, -29.
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1: 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Thank you.
2: Can you ride by 39 South and see if your buddy there? 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
0: All right, just walk.

0: S23 to Central. Could you give me a read back on that license plate from earlier?
1: Ten four 2012 Dodge Avenger to a Roslyn Henderson and an Oakley subject at Oxford showing active negative 29.

Emergency Department, be advised, the National Weather Service in Raleigh has issued a severe thunderstorm warning for southern Vance County and central North Carolina, southwestern Warren County and central North Carolina, and northern Franklin County until 3 p.m. at 2:04. A severe thunderstorm thunderstorm was located near Henderson, moving east at 15 miles per hour. Hazard is going to be 60 miles per hour wind gust and nickel-sized hail. Radar detected. Also, this includes Interstate 85 between mile markers 209 and 216. I mean, Henderson, Kittrell, Centerville, Dabney, Ingleside, Gilbert, Afton, and South Henderson. Central clear, 1407.

0: Central 310 Adam. Eight 853 Nelson Street. 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
1: Terrible.

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It's going to be a motor vehicle with ejection. 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
1: Good boy, the address going to be 786. Go ahead.
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0: Engine 14, route 14.

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I'm a 9-year-old choking at 59 Castle. Abnormal breathing, partial obstruction at this time, suspect 1417.

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0: En route.
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1: Thanks for it, Rick.

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0: What's your exact location?
1: Maybe 6, Gilbert, take a right, as soon as you come out there, find a

0: 1422. 120. That is a power line, correct?
1: Four.
0: Same.
1: 14 Central. Central, you got Duke Energy in route this location.
0: People, I'm about public services
1: this time. People, advise them we do have an active fire, but there's nothing we can do on the power.

0: Engine 62, Medic 5, call it to rise and come around to the front door.
1: Go on, Seamus.
2: 1425. 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

0: 进去的电话号码。Simple people, this ETA is 1 hour. I advise them we had an active fire. Lines on the ground. Tree on fire. Lines on fire. She advised she was going to see if they could give it to someone else.
1: 10-4 Central. Well, once the tree hits the ground, the power lines go back from there. We'll clear up.
0: Simple.

0: Could you get me EMS to the PVA of Andrews Avenue Food Line in reference to that subject from earlier? Slurred speech, altered consciousness.
1: Simple, you want emergency or non?
0: Non-emergency for now.
1: Simple.

0: 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FPD officer out with male subject advising slurred speech. Central clear, 1420. Medicaid around 1429.
1: Four thirty, Timothy Ford, property damage, US-1 business in Belmont Drive. Columbia green truck, suspect vehicle, and be unknown. Good.
2: 1070.

0: So if we get a call reference on 1050 on Raleigh Road, that subject and him already exchange information. He's just waiting for someone to come pull home.
1: 10-1, direct. I received a call on saying transfer to the Highway Patrol.
0: It was a green little Nissan. It didn't have a plate on.
1: 10-1.
2: All same.
1: 14.
0: What time? Can you give me that public service that call in North Williams Kitchen?
1: 10-1, 252-425-6889. Speak with Ms. Patton.
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0: Central, one line's back up. 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
1: 10-4.

Intro Epson, how about a tree down across both lanes at near 3552 Wellness Mill Road? 3552 Wellness Mill Road. Call advise, it's a huge tree blocking both lanes. Central Clear 1439.

0: 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If you would, open that call back up from... It's in there.
1: Central Epson 550 route.
2: 14-4. Road 431 Liberation Road. Cross should be Exeter Ridgeway Road and Duke Drive. Same will be the Talley Farms. In reference to a fire alarm.

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1: Alarm company just advised fire alarm.
0: It's 10-4. Yeah, I was talking to the key holder. He's in route to let us in and reset everything.
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0: 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Have a large tree blocking both lanes.
2: 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Well, 59 will be in route.
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0: Go 312. Or 29 Service Highland Green, 111 South Pinkston Street, apartment 43. Male subject advising that female's there from earlier.
1: 10-4 on 23.
0: 10-4.
2: He was still in the same spot.
1: What engine run?
2: Tempo.
1: Tempo, you still in contact SP. You still the WR 58. Engine was running. He was behind the wheel. Hello.
0: More.
1: Charles Levinson, I'm going to route the subject to NPH Rover 73.
3: Respond to 120 Marshall Street. 120 Marshall Street. Speak with a Mr. Halsey. He advised his 80-year-old mother was supposed to be back at the residence before 11 this morning. Advised she was supposed to be in Raleigh yesterday with a friend playing some cards, but she never returned, or he hasn't heard from her.
4: Ten four.
0: Russia's not going to be on scene. 1446.

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1: 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Nothing showing. I'm just standing by at the gate for the key holder.
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1: C-430 Raleigh
0: 65,
1: Camaro via
0: the Kennedy
1: TA. I'm
0: going to
1: wait for the next trip for
0: the check on it. Roger 430 10-4. Send me at 75 East Andrews Avenue. PV the food line. I'll let them know it'll be extended 1026. Good.

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1: 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Go ahead.
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0: 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We've done an exterior walk. Everything looks 10-4 this time.
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0: Is the caller at 120 Marshall Street?
1: He stays at 122 Marshall Street, but he kept saying 120 Marshall Street, but he is at their residence. Patrol, I've seen the VPS.

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1: I made contact with that Carol Halsey through the number in CAD. She's 10-4. She's about to contact her son. You clear both units, 10-8.
2: 10-4.

0: Central EMS, Central EMS, just found on Mercy Traffic, 350 Davis Street, 350 Davis Street. So the 28-year-old male has passed out in the bathroom. He is awake at this time. Central clear, 1455.
1: EMS, right.
2: The freeze has been cleared from the roadway. 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
0: 10-4, have an alarm. Love Dawning, 425 South Barnett Street, 425 South Barnett Street. 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
1: 10-4. 311, can you take care of that for him real quick?
2: Curious. Looks like we might have our friends on standby. Jambo.
0: Great.
1: Tell four. Central. Using 1022 SHP again. Subject daughter is going to take the subject. 10-8, H. Henry.
0: 10-0.

64 westbound, 462 mile marker bus. Attention 63, 64 westbound, 462 mile marker, car fender in the left lane, good.

0: approximately 4:30. County advice, you can go ahead and 1022 East Andrews Avenue. Good.
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0: Van Santa Clara, 22, 85 southbound, 2 and 9 mile marker of house.
1: C-430 Raleigh, I'll handle it when I clear.
0: C-430, 10-4, 10-2, 85 southbound, 2 and 9 mile marker. TM motor home with a flat tire, go ahead.
1: Okay.

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1: C-722
0: I'm coming through Vans. I'll check on that 1082 at 2 and 0.
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4: 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I also have a public service reference communicating threats, highlighting three departments.
3: No.
1: Westbound from the 479, 64 westbound from the 479. It's going to be a motorcycle with white, red, and
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0: Tangle.
2: 311 system. It's going to be 1024 H. Henry. I'm sorry, J. John, false alarm.
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0: since I was going too well.
1: 22-3.
0: We don't have an IMAP out. IMAP unit out today, do we?
1: 22-3. Tip orders, no IMAP out. So, good.
0: Careful.
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0: 201 Warwick Allison, Snipe Street.
1: 04.
2: Name is a business line. Not that calls wouldn't go through, but that was the only number that they could provide.
3: Unless they can provide a different number, I'm going to be at Front Central. Can you make contact with the caller and see if she can arrange to make contact from a different number?
2: Tell us, Tama.
4: Hey, why Larson and Family Dollar, 1414 East Andrews Avenue, the clerk Devon advised a male and a female had left on a gold car headed toward Vicksburg. 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

TV after it was finally April 79. $0.47 TD acid was funded for $2.79. It's a white Buick versus a white Pathfinder. Go ahead.

For 1063, I'm for the place found at 321. IDC 654, 1063, I freeway westbound at 321, subject seen on the overpass, waving hands. Go ahead.

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1: 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So I've been to 10-21.
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837. It's I-95 northbound at the 152.

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1: Oh, yeah.
0: 10-4, have a 1059 arrive here on John Street and Witten Avenue. John and Witten, males advise me feel suicidal. 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
0: 10-4, have a shoplifter. 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I want law enforcement to help identify.
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0: 10-4. He was wearing, she might have to run the tapes back.
1: Painful, he already left the store.
0: Painful.
1: Painful, I've been around the store.
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0: Go ahead.
1: Where's the Highland Green that communicated this call? The caller wasn't answering my calls. I sent a call about 4 times. We'll go to voicemail. You can clear your MG George.
0: Check, boy.

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0: 10-4, I got a 1063, 242 Pearl Street. It's Matt there. Caller did not give address. He said he wanted to ask a question about what can be done about somebody going in the back of the house while he was on the front porch. And said that he would try to handle it, and if it got too serious, he would call back.
1: Yeah, boy.
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0: Yeah, boy.
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0: C-654, can you sit down? C-430. C-654, 10-4, it might be one the same, but it's got a little distance between it. 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

0: 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Can you dispatch Hicks Borough to set up LZ at Townsville, please?
1: Three three to Engine 31. You want me to go ahead and set up LZ or come down there with you?
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0: 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I need you to respond out of Tampa Fire Department reference to an LZ for the helicopter with Townsville. Also, Central Medic 2, Duke Life Flight advised they declined due to weather.
1: Tambor, shake with the next one.
2: Angel 62. Angel 62, I'm asking how to tie it, Paul.
0: Route 1601.

0: Yes, they're out of Steel Creek. 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He's trying to come around, one saying he's a little alert, one saying he's not.
1: 10-4, copy that.
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0: Medic unit, we're going to be down at the store. I'm still on the boat at this time.
1: Yeah, boy, we see you. Medic, do something.
2: 1606.
3: Mile marker, boss.
4: 2630.
3: 2630, 1050, property damage. 95 southbound. 79 mile marker. It's going to be a pass car in the ditch. Good.

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3: Reference 1082 and 209. 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
0: Sure.
2: Yeah, break, Brian.
3: Yeah, okay.

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0: Say what?
2: Go ahead.
3: 10-4. Had one female 72 en route from Walmart to the MO, beginning mileage 6164.
0: 1619. Medic 5, thanks for the routine, sir.
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121 Charles Antigen, Warren County Coors, 1080, US 158 eastbound from Bilskin Road, US 158 eastbound from Bilskin Road. It's going to be a white Chevrolet work truck on even maintained lanes, 30 cell, 1627 KIP, 804.

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0: Bounce C44. Ninety-five northbound to 152. Correction, 10-10. Before 10-10, it's actually gonna be for it's gonna be for C1. Right, C149.
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0: 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Yeah.

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0: St. Louis, negative 29s, and definitely suspended ID card only. Abrea Perry, 233 Lincoln Street. They were 1230-93.
1: St. Louis, and I got one more 29 check by name, dude. I'll be one ready.
0: St. Louis, go ahead.
1: Same Haywood, first name Janaya, J-A-N-Y-A, 04-06-2004.
0: Hey, Boris, am I?

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0: 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It's going to be a black male. Approximately 35 years of age. The cop was an avid at 1219 Charlie Griswold Road. He's passing the subjects on his farm. He's at the gate at this time on a dark blue truck.
1: Temple 296
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0: 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Sigma 3.
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0: 10-4, River to Genia, 103 South Clark Street, Debra 46-2004. 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

0: Valley, Johnson County, car 1050 property. It's 40 westbound, 315 mile marker. 40 westbound, 315 mile marker.
1: 630.
0: 1050 property. It's 40 westbound, 315. Dark right to the Camry in the median. Good.
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0: 45709.
2: 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So can you just add both those individuals that I ran into the cat notes?
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4: You should respond to 476 Richardson Road, 476 Richardson Road, in reference to a 911 hang up. I can hear people talking. 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
1: Say what?

Frank County MS, you just filed 9 emergency, 311 Lynch Point Road, 311 Lynch Point Road in Macon. Cross streets of Whisper and Pines Drive, Lynch Road. 27-year-old male was in and out of consciousness. He is alert at this time. He does have history of heart problems.

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0: 10-4, have domestic problems, Lincoln Heights Apartments. It's going to be 248 Lincoln Street, 248 Lincoln Street. Apologizing her child's father, Tony Allen, assaulted her, choked her. She's requesting EMS. He left on a silver or either light blue Palisade, 25-26 model. Another caller is advising gold.
1: Sample.
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0: 10-4.

0: to the MSN message, we'll need to respond to, I believe it's going to be 248 Lincoln Street, 248 Lincoln Street, reference to an assault. Female was assaulted by male subject. We do have law enforcement dispatch at this time. Some emergency traffic, Central 1718.
1: Medicating route.
0: 1718.
2: I said in the middle of the highway, stranded. Also, we're notifying highway patrol.
3: All right.

0: Central to Charles 12.
1: Good.
0: Tim will reference that Charlie Grissom Road traffic. Caller just called back and advised he found the individual and ran him off with no problems. He advised he no longer needs law enforcement.
1: 10-4.

0: Roll.
1: Okay, go ahead.
0: Aging.
1: Hey, Wolf.

0: Central 310 Baker.
1: Go ahead.
0: Hey, we're just advising EMS that's on the stage until seen secure from law enforcement.
1: 10-4. Just let them know I'm almost there. I'm at Andrews and Beckford.
0: 10-4, thank you.
2: Almost there. They're at Andrews and Beckford. 10-4, thank you.

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Yeah.

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1: Medic 2 to Medic 8.
2: And?
1: Let us know if you need us.
2: 10-4, we will, thank you. Medicaid Central, we're arriving on scene.
3: 1726.

0: sort of Charles Swale.
1: Yeah.
0: Tim, I have 1063, 91 Thomas Road. Male caller advised he needs a deputy to respond out. Unable to advise what things in reference to. Caller advised he's hard of hearing.
1: I'll never sit down. I'll take care of Thomas Road, Trev.
0: Tim, 12, you direct.
2: Careful.
0: Tim.

0: extension of Verifying Fire Department. Verifying Fire Department, respond to area of 1906 Petergill Road, 1906 Petergill Road. Have a tree limb in the roadway. Scene's been tangled in the vines. Troopers on scene with Sane needs help cutting it up. Central clear, 1728.
1: And 17 with a flatbed, they've also been advised to do not come down near Buffalo Road, come down the other way.

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1: Go ahead.
0: I'm 1041.
1: Hey, boss.
0: Go ahead. It's an AC Charles. Spoke with someone at the residence. They advised accidental right at Temple.
1: Temple.

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1: What?
2: EMS 11, we're kind of same traffic.

0: 3 there, intention.
1: Go ahead.
0: Hey, Adam, be more.

0: Central 3, 10 Baker, you 10-4?
1: I'm 10-4.
0: 10-4, Central 313. 10-4, have disorderly subjects, Walmart, 200 North Cooper Drive. Caller's advising they slammed the buggy into the door aggressively, ordered off the property. It's in the garden area, black male, black dress, black pants, black shirt, black female, black pants, blue hoodie, Crocs, and a bonnet.
2: 10-4 and out.
0: 10-4.

0: got a call back from that residence on Thomas Road. She's advising that male subject was saying that someone was breaking his car wash, taking his money. You can read the notes on cash.
1: Okay, central phone order, computer down. Talk me about 1093, correct?
0: She's advising that she's going to have to put him in a nursing home or somewhere due to he wasn't talking right.
1: I got 73.

0: 310 Idle Central. I'll be out with Baker. I got a pretty good cat and ready.
1: Tamar, go ahead.
0: Henry Young, 8281, H-Y-H-81.

0: 2013 Kia Optima to a grant subject, 248 Lincoln Street, active, showing insurance stop, termination date 4/8/26, -29.
1: That's it to the cabinet. And same with me.
0: Yes. 10-1, I am with copy.
1: Simple. That 28, you can attach all of the vehicle information to the CAD notes. Send me property damage from this incident.

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3: 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Do it.
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1: Go ahead.
0: I direct the same to seek the assistance of an attorney. I'll be 10-8 at Frank.
1: General.

0: EMS Central City First Responders, respond emergency traffic. 20 Medical Court, 20 Medical Court. You'll be responding to a 70-year-old female conscious and breathing. Although after the patient feels like she's going to pass out, also abnormal breathing. Patient is in the dining room at this time. Central Clear, 1741.
1: So you would give me that female subject's phone number from Thomas Road.
0: Tim Hortons, 252-492-8611.

0: Purple Ninja 14. 3's been removed from the roadway, engine 14 coming in one in service.
1: 1746.

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0: 10:41.
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0: Part of Signal 51 complaint in the area of Montgomery Street and Willow Lane, Montgomery Street Extension, Willow Lane. Caller has a male subject by the name of OB selling Signal 51 out of his house. It'll be a blue house. No caller to speak with.
1: Been a long enough.
0: Seventeen forty.

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1: Yeah, but I will tell you about the situation. 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
1: 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Call came from a disconnected cell phone.
0: 10-4.

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1: 312, simple.
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1: 1310-4. 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
0: 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Maybe you can clear all units 10-8.

0: Charles Adam, Dennis Johnson. Ron Johnson County Court, Tempe property damage, 40 eastbound, 316 mile marker of us.
1: 6630.
0: Tempe property damage, 40 eastbound, 316 mile marker. No vehicle description, good.

0: 7 Charles Ave, attention Johnson County, course 1080, 95 southbound from the 100, 95 southbound from the 100 mile marker. It's going to be a silver truck, towing white vehicle, unable to maintain lane 30, so 1802, KIP, 894.
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Tom. Totally subject. 416 South Cooper Drive, 416 South Cooper Drive, Woods 2, apartment 70. Called advising her boyfriend, Jeremy White, and another subject are arguing about the fight. One subject does have a stick threatening the other party. Central Clear 1805.

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1: 10-4.

0: Central 310 Baker. That ACA is 01866. Repeating 01866.
1: Hey, and Mark, can you also advise me who the magistrate is? I'm going to need to give them a 21 reference to obtaining 29s.

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0: 325. I've had a female with a black shirt climb down, say, noon, courtyard 2.
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2: U.S. Central, and you just on 1727 North Garnett Street, 1727 North Garnett Street, the budget host in, just a back pain, routine traffic. It's going to be a female advising that her back and side is hurting because of her backpack. Central's clear at 1819.
0: EMS direct.

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0: Central 329. Conform. Have a subject standing by at the mattress office, reference to a larceny that occurred at Walmart. Someone stole their wallet from that location. And correction on that, they're standing by at the PD on a silver Honda Accord.
1: Careful.

0: 311 Central.
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0: 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You keep 325 on. He's going to ask some CAD notes. And you can reassign that last season of my unit, 1017.
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1: Go ahead.
0: Have a trespassing call, 476 Edwards Road, 476 Edwards Road. Speak with the wheel. He advised there's a black male riding a green four-wheeler on his property. He wants the male to get off.
1: Civil.
2: Okay.
3: 10-4. Need to respond to 130 Tar Heel Tire Avenue. The Tar Heel Tire reference, business 1046, permanent motion, no keyword information.
2: All right, I'm going to take care of that. They work coming up.
4: Member whispered to the caller that there's a subject on scene who's 1075 by the police. It's going to be a black male, black hoodie. No further.

0: 是是 David 16。
1: David 16, good.
0: I'm 1063 in reference to 91 Thomas Road, 91 Thomas Road. Just want to advise. Charles Levin went to this address early and advised. He wants another deputy to come out in reference to that male subject that has dementia being at this location.
1: Devil. 16, that might possibly be the same so that we dealt with. Yeah, I believe it is.

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1: 320 Adams.
0: 3.
2: All city first responders respond emergency traffic. 2275 Warren Creek Road. Attending to nurse and senior living. Respond to a 78-year-old male conscious and breathing. Complaining of chest pain. Cause of the patient has a low pulse. Room 16 B boy. Central Court 1842.
1: Awesome. 1842.

0: That's ladder one.
1: F-150 Super Crew truck between Terry Wayne Robinson, 101 Cross Creek Court, Henderson, 6190-20 rounds.
2: Sorry, okay.
1: Careful.

0: War can is over. And Avenue, reference to suspicious vehicle, caller advised, vehicle backed up to a shed at that residence, be a red Dodge Caliber, advises safe should not be there.
1: Where I'm in route, car 29.
0: Therefore.

0: Delta 323.
1: Good.
0: 10-4, place you on an assault, 140 North Shank Street, Lot 9. 140 North Shank Street, Lot 9. Caller's advising that her male friend, Dwayne Edwards, assaulted her. He's currently outside, knocking on the door, refusing to leave.
2: I would call.
1: So you wave me down.
3: Just four sentences up here.
0: Careful.

0: 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What was the numeric?
1: One 10-4 is going to be 140, 140, apartment 9.

0: Such 325.
1: Go ahead.
0: Simple. Respond 444 Dabney Drive, Golden Skillet. 444 Dabney Drive, Golden Skillet. 320 Adam went out there previously. However, they're calling back and advising it that the male subject is outside at this time. He was inside harassing the customers and the caller. Same is going to be a Keith subject.
1: Simple. Can you provide a description?
0: Simple. Black male, black hoodie.
1: Simple.

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1: Civil.
2: Hey, Adam Central.
1: Go ahead.
2: 10-8. 18.
1: Civil. That's 320, Adam. Ten four, is that Mariah Parham call? She's back on the line again with us.
2: I'll try her again, but it was going to voicemail.
1: I'm in contact with the hospital at this time.
2: Central, if you would read my notes, may help.
1: Cool.
0: .323 Central.
1: Go ahead.
0: Reference to Shank Street. Is it the second pair of trailers or the first?
1: .323, it looks like it's the first set.
0: .10-4.
1: .320, Adam,
2: we're going
1: to
2: repurpose those notes. I tried to get the number again, it's still going to voicemail. I did advise the son of the additional call. He's supposed to be en route. I'm 18.
1: 320 out of 10-4.

0: David 14 Central. Temple, I reference Edwards or Eden Clear County in the Senate, Nate Jenner.
1: Temple.
2: Temple, I have a domestic 208 Green Street, repeating 208 Green Street. It's going to be a female and a male arguing. Male subject's going to be a Warren Small.
3: Temple, check 29 is on all parties involved.
4: 311 Central. You can clear me from this Russian call. Keep pick on it, 617 to 35.
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1: Where?
0: Yeah, were you still in zone 3?
1: Ten-nine.
0: Yeah, were you still in zone 3?
1: I was headed that way. I'm on number 1 now, passing wheel.
0: I go to that address that the vehicle traced you to, see if you can make it.
1: 10-4.

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0: 10-4, the only subject I was able to run 29 zone for that domestic is that Warren Small, located in negative 29 zone him.
1: 10-4.

0: No, Morgan.
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0: Clip both units, 10AC Charles. The female here used to live here. She's getting some of her property.
1: 10-4.
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0: 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That OTA is at 01867, repeating 01867, 1012 at the time.
1: You can disregard the time. I'm okay. Just go ahead and clear me AM.

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0: 10-4, Reverend Dwayne Albert Edwards, 1005 Willow Edge Court, Knightdale. Same as Joe and Classy Charles Valis, negative 29.

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0: 1364 is now with the day. Hospital Joe Davis Way, to a cheap road. Sort of a 16-year-old female. The last name was fainted. She was alert at the time.
1: That's correct. Female.

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0: 10-4, any response to the Sweet States right there with Hot Subway? Two complainants, we have a Hicks, Blake Hicks, and a Hargrove subject. I think they're going to be standing by the Dollar General. They realized that they was walking through a car, and a subject by the name of Jameer, wearing all black, put a pistol out on him. Subject is still there on site, walking around.
1: Tip while I'm being rough.

0: Warren County 2 EMS en route. So a 16-year-old female, 9 weeks pregnant, is completely alert, no abdominal pain, no history of heart problems. Vash was en route to the residence to be on a silver Honda.
1: All right.

0: Amos Central City Bus Responders, respond emergency traffic. 1626 8th Street, 1626 8th Street. Due to a 60-year-old male constant breathing, complaining of chest pain, also vomiting, sweating, not alert, Central City 1925.
1: Station Montgomery. Engine 1 Central. Engine 1's in Route P Street.
0: 1925.

Central Organic Estate, Station 7, first respond, need respond, bad emergency, 3147, US Highway 401 South, 3147, US Highway 401 South, question release grid raise, and recover raise, and pressure raise, source of 60-year-old female, breathing problems.

0: One more county.
1: What?
0: Did the caller advise that they were going to be at Dollar General or Dollar Tree?
1: Yeah, probably going to be at that Dollar Tree that's right in that area.
0: Except for what they advised that they were standing by on?
1: Except for they inside the business.

0: 734 to Warren County.
1: 734.
0: I'll be en route to 401.
1: 10-4.

0: William 201 Warren County. This Dollar Tree is closed. I'm gonna check the sweepstakes.
1: Yeah, well, I'll call those subjects back and see if they can advise any further.
0: Terrible.

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0: Steph or Meyer, are they going to be standing by the dollar's room? Both subjects, male and female.

0: 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Solid deal.
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1: 10-4.

units are route to 3147. Yes, I was 417. Still female. PD. She's just calling normal. She does not have a physical.

0: what category?
1: Good.
0: Yeah, so this is Timothy. Got two no contact orders here. Communication.

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1: Medic 2.
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1: Yeah.
0: 10-4, respond in the area 508 Harriet Street in reference to domestic between father and son. The dad threatened the caller while he was trying to pick up his siblings. Caller's going to be on a yellow Ford standing by at the end of the road.
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0: 10-4.

0: 3:23 Central. Central, you said the caller's going to be standing by in the room. What am I saying?
1: 10-4, something's going to be on the yellow 4.

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1: Victor David Sam 6016. Victor David Sam 6016. That's going to be the suspect.
2: Platform. First one comes back to a 2006 Ford Mustang. Daniel Gomez Perez Francisco, 1190 Arnhem Lane, Creemore. Same is showing invalid, 4/15/2026. Well, correction, expired, 4/15/2026. And has an inspection violation, 3/31/2025. You ready for the second?
1: Careful.
2: 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Same as one, 29.

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0: I spoke with the victims at Dollar General. You can clear me 10-8 IOTA from that. You show me out at the sweepstakes by Subway to attempt to locate this middle subject.
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0: Have a public service inquiry in reference to 45 North Coast Fair Road. Speak to Ms. Bernice. She advised she wants the deputy to keep an eye on her resident while she's in the hospital.
2: Simple. Simple, Robert, you must report for our payment 1954.